0: That's Stone Temple Pilots. They continue on Godsmack's The Rise of Rock tour tonight in Stephen King's hometown of Bangor, Maine. Poetry Corner salutes America's 250th right after Wage War on Hard Drive XL.
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3: Happy 4th of July this weekend in the good old U.S. of A. And I'm so glad we're all together as we forge the American way. In other countries, people argue and bitch about the direction to go. But here in America, we all agree on which way our nation should flow. Nobody screams here about politics. We all row in the same direction. We never fight. We're never nasty, always pausing for reflection. Of course, I'm babbling insanity right now as we fuss and fight at a rapid pace. Celebrating our 250th birthday like this is like we're punching ourselves in the face.
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8: All right, heading into the holiday weekend, and the heat and humidity are hanging strong. We're also talking about a few showers and thunderstorms on Saturday, but should be just fine for the fireworks festivities Saturday night. 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I'm meteorologist Mike Witcher from the East Tennessee Weather Center. And remember to always get the latest forecast weather updates with the East Tennessee Weather app.
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0: That is Englishman Billy Morrison for this 4th of July weekend on Hard Drive XL, a tune called Becoming. However, we offset his Englishness with the fact that two of the guests on that song are from the hotbed of the American Revolution, Boston, Massachusetts, Sully Erna of Godsmack and Nuno Bettencourt of Extreme. I'm Lou Brutus. Godsmack has not one, but two songs on our 30 songs from 30 years list. We published it earlier this week. 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

Billy Howerdell of A Perfect Circle joining me as guest in just a moment on Hard Drive XL. 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
1: It Came from the Web now continues our celebration of America's 250th birthday this week. 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It's a building right there on the mall where you can go to in person see incredible things like the Declaration of Independence, the U.S. Constitution, the Bill of Rights. These are the original signed documents. 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You have got to go there at least once in life, but until then, hit the site to see their online collection, archives.gov.
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3: A Perfect Circle. Join me as featured artist in just a moment. Later tonight, I will also chat with this group, Shinedown, on Hard Drive XL, where the honor group of the night is Americans. Our ancestors came from everywhere, which kind of makes us the lovable mutts of the earth.

0: Thank you to Billy Howerdell and A Perfect Circle for joining me this week as featured artist. Billy, what does the rest of the year look like for A Perfect Circle after you get back from Europe?
1: Always in kind of writing mode, but now in focused writing mode for APC. So yeah, there's new tracks underway. And I can tell you, deadlines are good to have, and there also can be the problem. And if you don't have a deadline, that's a big problem too. So we've got some soft deadlines that we have set for things, and we're trying to hit them. And so far it's going well.
0: Are those soft deadlines like this year or next year soft deadlines?
1: Depends if you mean finished or putting out. For finished, I think that's our soft deadlines, is finishing something this calendar year.
0: Awesome. Well, yeah. Whatever it is, I can't wait. And I very much appreciate your time. It's always nice to see you.
1: Nice to see you too. Thanks, sir.

0: Dallas in chains for this Friday night, 4th of July weekend, rock and roll kickoff, mother humpin' jambo frickin' re-edition of the show. Thank you to Billy Howerdell of A Perfect Circle, joining me as featured artist this week. Brent Smith of Shinedown will be joining me a little bit later. I'm Lou Brutus, and one of the things I'm sad about over this 4th of July weekend as we celebrate the country's birthday and the 30th anniversary of Hard Drive is this will be the first 4th of July in many years without my best friend, Darla the Wonder Dog, who passed away last August. But she hated 4th of July because of the fireworks. If your dog hates 4th of July as well, remember, you can do what I used to do for Darla. Build a pillow fort out of your couch pillows and cushions. The dog will sit inside like a little bunker and will get a hell of a lot more rest.
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6: All right, heading into the holiday weekend, and the heat and humidity are hanging strong. We're also talking about a few showers and thunderstorms on Saturday, but should be just fine for the fireworks festivities Saturday night. 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I'm meteorologist Mike Witcher from the East Tennessee Weather Center. And remember to always get the latest forecast weather updates with the East Tennessee Weather app.
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1: Jesse Leach of Western Massachusetts Titans kill switch engage, 48 years old. 38 years on the planet tonight for the singer of Memphis Mayfire, Mattie Mullins. Elsewhere in the entertainment world, Mr. Tom Cruise is 64, whilst Patrick Wilson from the Conjuring films and, of course, Watchmen is 53. Finally, two members of the 27 Club unfortunately joined on this day in history. Long list of musicians who died at the age of 27. Brian Jones of the Rolling Stones in 1969 and Jim Morrison of the Doors in 1971.
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3: 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I myself have the freedom to do any damn thing I want, so long as I get my girl's permission.

Just in time for our 250th birthday, I have a rant that will help save America. 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

0: crawled under his skin and it's time to get it out. Gross, dude. It's Lou's rant of the day.
1: As we mark our 250th birthday this 4th of July weekend, I am kind of hoping for an alien invasion from space. 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I think the best thing about little green men with laser beams flying overhead would be watching all of the wannabe influencers on Instagram and TikTok getting zapped while trying to get content. They would pose with their pooched lips with a spaceship in the background and then, wham, they get fragged live on the internet. Surely that could bring our country back together in joy and happiness.
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5: All right, heading into the holiday weekend, and the heat and humidity are hanging strong. We're also talking about a few showers and thunderstorms on Saturday, but should be just fine for the fireworks festivities Saturday night. 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I'm meteorologist Mike Witcher from the East Tennessee Weather Center, and remember to always get the latest forecast weather updates with the East Tennessee Weather app.
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0: Hell Yeah on Hard Drive XL, featuring the vocal stylings of our old friend Chad Gray, who I am looking forward to hosting just a couple of weeks from now as I return to Rockfest in Cadott, Wisconsin. The lineup is incredible, also including The Offspring, Limp Bizkit, Hailstorm, Gojira, and dozens of others. Speaking of rock stars, this weekend we are celebrating the 30th anniversary of our show. The original weekend edition started up 4th of July weekend in 1996. So instead of new interviews and music this weekend, we will feature stuff out of the Hard Drive archive. Guests will include Ozzy Osbourne, Corey Taylor of Slipknot, Lars Ulrich of Metallica, Chester Bennington of Linkin Park, David Draiman of Disturbed, Jonathan Davis of Korn, Ivan Moody of Five Finger Death Punch. What a weekend it's going to be.
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1: Brent Smith of Shinedown, my special guest in just a moment. To get us there, a band we celebrated earlier this week for Canada Day. 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
1: It Came From The Web is once again tonight celebrating the 250th birthday of America. 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Now, much like the National Archives I told you about before, this is an amazing repository for early USA government documents and letters from its founding fathers. 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

0: Brent Smith of Shinedown joins me now as special guest. Brent, where have some of the places been whilst you have been out and about where all of a sudden people are like, hey, you're Brent Smith?
1: Airports, you know, flying in to do, you know, promotion and, you know, smaller areas and this and that and the other. And, you know, I'm wearing a hoodie or I'm not necessarily recognizable. And like somebody will see my tattoo or something and then they'll like walk over and they'll like show me like, is this you? And I'm like, that is me.
0: I have a picture of your neck, sir, man.
1: Yeah, it's like, is this you?
0: Lines up.
1: Yeah, exactly. I was, I'll tell you a funny thing, man. A couple years ago, I was on a plane and this extremely large individual was sitting next to me. Just a big guy, you know? And we took off and I could feel him like looking at me. You know, I have in-ears in, I'm listening, I'm just listening to music or going, yep, you know, whatever. I'm not, but I can feel it. And I take my in-ears out for just a second to see if he says it. And he like taps me on my leg and I'm like, looks at him and he was like, is this you? And I was just like, it looks like me. And he proceeds to be like, I was just listening to Amaryllis and this record and this record. And he just went full on. And like the flight was like 2 hours long and just a lovely individual. But, you know, find out that he, you know, I'm not going to say like what city or what have you, but is a sheriff where I was going and is just a massive Shinedown fan. And like we exchanged numbers and what have you. And he's since become a really good friend of mine. And so you never know who you're going to meet.

0: Can't wait to host them in a couple of weeks as I return to Rockfest in Cadott, Wisconsin, The Offspring on Hard Drive XL. Shine Down before that, many thanks to Brent Smith for joining me as special guest tonight. He will be back every night next week as featured artist. Speaking of rock stars, the guest list is going to be amazing this weekend as we celebrate the 30th anniversary of our original show, the weekend edition of Hard Drive. Instead of new interviews like we do each week, this weekend is all stuff from our amazing Hard Drive archive. Guests will include Ozzy Osbourne, Lars Ulrich from Metallica, Corey Taylor of Slipknot, Chester Bennington of Linkin Park, David Draiman of Disturbed, Jonathan Davis of Korn, and Ivan Moody of Five Finger Death Punch. Happy birthday to the USA, and happy birthday to us.
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12: All right, heading into the holiday weekend, and the heat and humidity are hanging strong. We're also talking about a few showers and thunderstorms on Saturday, but should be just fine for the fireworks festivities Saturday night. 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I'm meteorologist Mike Witcher from the East Tennessee Weather Center, and remember to always get the latest forecast weather updates with the East Tennessee Weather app.
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1: As America celebrates its 250th birthday this week, Screen Time tonight is saluting American automobiles. And a great series for you to check out is one that debuted in 2007 called American Muscle. Essentially, each episode is a different restoration of a classic U.S. automobile. 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Chevy Camaro SS. They've done several Mustangs through the years. Great tips to pick up if you like to fix stuff yourself. 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

0: Green Day, as we put the wraps on Hard Drive XL for the week. Brent Smith of Shinedown is going to join me every night next week as featured artist. And of course, over this weekend, we will present our 30th anniversary edition of the show. We debuted 4th of July weekend in 1996. Hope you can join me for that. Please just give me a moment now to sincerely say thank you for supporting me and the show these many years. Anyway, I'm Lou Brutus, leaving you with the words of writer Dr. Hunter S. Thompson. We came out here to find the American dream, and now that we're right in the vortex, you want to quit. You must realize that we found the main nerve.
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1: All right, heading into the holiday weekend, and the heat and humidity are hanging strong. We're also talking about a few showers and thunderstorms on Saturday, but should be just fine for the fireworks festivities Saturday night. 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I'm meteorologist Mike Witcher from the East Tennessee Weather Center, and remember to always get the latest forecast weather updates with the East Tennessee Weather app.
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1: All right, heading into the holiday weekend, and the heat and humidity are hanging strong. We're also talking about a few showers and thunderstorms on Saturday, but should be just fine for the fireworks festivities Saturday night. 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I'm meteorologist Mike Witcher from the East Tennessee Weather Center. And remember to always get the latest forecast weather updates with the East Tennessee Weather app.
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0: 4th of July will no longer be known as an American holiday, but as the day when the world declared in one voice, we will not go quietly into the night. 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We're going to live on. 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
1: All right, heading into the holiday weekend, and the heat and humidity are hanging strong. We're also talking about a few showers and thunderstorms on Saturday, but should be just fine for the fireworks festivities Saturday night. 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That's your latest forecast. I'm meteorologist Mike Witcher from the East Tennessee Weather Center. And remember to always get the latest forecast weather updates with the East Tennessee Weather app.
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1: All right, heading into the holiday weekend, and the heat and humidity are hanging strong. We're also talking about a few showers and thunderstorms on Saturday, but should be just fine for the fireworks festivities Saturday night. 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That's your latest forecast. I'm meteorologist Mike Witcher from the East Tennessee Weather Center, and remember to always get the latest forecast weather updates with the East Tennessee Weather app.
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1: All right, heading into the holiday weekend, and the heat and humidity are hanging strong. We're also talking about a few showers and thunderstorms on Saturday, but should be just fine for the fireworks festivities Saturday night. 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That's your latest forecast. I'm meteorologist Mike Witcher from the East Tennessee Weather Center. And remember to always get the latest forecast weather updates with the East Tennessee Weather app.
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1: All right, heading into the holiday weekend, and the heat and humidity are hanging strong. We're also talking about a few showers and thunderstorms on Saturday, but should be just fine for the fireworks festivities Saturday night. 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That's your latest forecast. I'm meteorologist Mike Witcher from the East Tennessee Weather Center. And remember to always get the latest forecast weather updates with the East Tennessee Weather app.
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2: If you came to fall in love, baby, you're out of luck. 'Cause everybody here just can't.

0: Woody and Wilcox Show.
1: You're one of the many who are not following along with the World Cup. You are missing out. I don't know. And this is not even soccer related. So it's World Cup news that's not related to the actual game itself and more to do with all the people that have flooded into North America. And in this case, specifically the United States for some of the games. Mm-hmm. And one of the problems apparently is, and this isn't one that I would have imagined, people are trying to take ranch dressing back with them on a plane to their country of origin and are being either stopped or obviously told, hey, remember, only 3 ounces of liquid. And people were discovering ranch dressing who'd never had it before. Yeah.
2: Wow.
1: I mean, it's what we do here in the United States. We may not. I mean, granted, the soccer's going okay, too. But if that goes away, we'll still have ranch. But I guess people are like, my God, I've never had this thing they call ranch before. And now I'm headed back to Europe. Mm-hmm. And I got to put a bottle in my bag. And they're getting stopped by the TSA. So Kraft, the makers of at least one version of ranch, have said, we are now making TSA-friendly ranch packets.
3: Wow.
1: And they're hoping to have them out. I don't know if they're out yet.
4: They said soon is what I saw.
1: Okay, so you saw the ranch news as well. So they're hoping that you'll be able to smuggle your 3 ounces or less of Kraft ranch with you as you head back to, you know, the Baltic states.
2: I'm surprised they don't have that already, just for Americans to carry with them at all times.
4: Just to
2: like in a holster.
4: Do a shot of it. Right.
1: I feel like they do. So this has got to be partly just marketing.
2: Let our friends know about the ranch salt, like the seasoning. You can make your own, too.
4: Well, the dry packet.
1: Yeah, there's that, too. But, I mean, obviously, if you get a salad somewhere, they have packets, little containers of ranch.
2: Right, every place.
1: I mean, that's not anything that didn't exist. Maybe they...
2: Where you don't buy them in bulk.
1: Yeah, I don't know where you buy those. Maybe that's the issue.
2: But, you know, nobody goes over what's allowed through TSA more than this show. So, over the years,
4: well, we dedicate whole days to it.
1: But it's fascinating when you hear this, it's under the heading of World Cup news, that they're making special ranch packets for visitors who are just clamoring to take it back to their home country.
4: And it was amazing, too.
1: And it's also a fun reminder that apparently ranch is not available in a lot of other countries. So let that roll around in your head.
4: I first saw this on Instagram because the TSA... Which, by the way, if you're not following them on Instagram, it's a great follow. They rung in, like, reminding people, hey, welcome to the USA. You're going to love ranch because it goes perfect with everything, but you can't put it in your carry-on. You have to, you know, check it.
2: That's a long sign. I thought about you guys because I flew for the first time in a long time. And you say I haven't flown 800 years.
1: Right.
2: And so TSA rules have changed, and I was worried about that. But I did carry through on the way back home some French toast. It was leftover, and I didn't want to throw it away, so I just took it with me. So that got through.
4: Leftover French toast.
2: It was from that day. I wasn't just holding on to it. And also a star fruit. You can carry that on a plane because I had that in my bag. French toast and a star fruit in my bag straight through TSA.
1: I always wondered if you were, because I know you were, well, technically you were out of the country, right?
4: No.
1: Are we going to say where you went?
2: Oh, yeah.
1: Are you hiding it?
2: No, we can talk about it now. I have lots to say.
1: So you were in Puerto Rico.
2: I was.
1: I'm always confused. U.S. territory, but I believe separate country. I don't know. I feel like I should know that answer. I've been on this planet for a while.
2: I've learned a lot, but it's a longer discussion than we're ready to have here.
1: Well, I guess my point is, because I flew to Canada over last week as well.
2: Okay, we're very far apart from each other.
1: And I brought back bananas. And I thought... Am I going to get stopped because I'm importing a fruit or a vegetable or some food product across country lines?
2: I wondered
1: I did
2: that,
1: not,
2: but I'm not.
1: By the way.
2: Like, yeah, okay. Why would you get? Why are you bringing Canadian bananas back home?
1: You know, nobody loves bananas more than me. I bought bananas at a grocery store while we were there so that I could have them, and we had more than we needed, and I wasn't going to throw away bananas.
2: Okay.
1: So we brought them back.
2: Special. I get it because of food waste, but
1: that's like it. It wasn't like, oh, these are special
2: Canadian bananas.
1: They're
2: made with Canadian bananas.
4: Did you get Canadian lotion too?
1: They're made with bacon. They have poutine in them. No, just didn't want to throw them away
2: because like
1: they were
2: your,
1: so good. Okay. Actually, like ate one this morning on the way to work.
4: Their bananas are wrapped in denim.
1: Eh?
4: Eh?
2: I appreciated your Canadian lotion joke, Woody. I just wanted to let you know.
1: So you didn't get stopped with
2: used
1: French toast or whatever?
2: No, my used French toast. No, I didn't. That went through. Starfruit went through. So it was
1: did
2: very
1: they make
2: smooth
1: you put
2: sailing.
1: Your French toast in a separate little bin and it just went through on its own? That's all. That would be funny to me. Because they'll usually tell you to take your electronics out all those sorts of things.
2: No, they didn't make me do that. But it was, again, like different rules, different lines.
4: Ma'am, you're going to have to put your shoes in a separate bin from the French toast.
2: You don't have to take shoes off anymore, remember? So that was nice. Oh. But yeah, I have lots of thoughts.
1: Hmm. And I'm not ignoring that you said starfruit. I just don't know what it is. So it sounds fancy.
2: It's not.
1: Can't hide radio money.
2: But yeah, Frank made a friend while we were there. And so the last day, he was like, hey, this is from my friend's grandmother's backyard.
4: Is that a euphemism?
2: No, I'm like, okay, here we are.
1: You're damn right it is. I've seen that movie.
4: Grandma's
1: Your friend's grandmother's fruit. Backyard
4: That's
1: is...
4: a whole genre on Pornhub.
1: It's filthy.
2: That's where I got the starfruit from.
1: That's when you have a couple of fetishes.
4: Yes.
1: Backyard and right. grandma.
2: Right.
1: I don't hate to state the obvious, but...
2: Don't ruin starfruit for me, okay?
1: Hey.
2: It's very good.
1: Hey, why don't you come over tonight? We're going to watch my friend's grandmother's backyard. Ew. No way.
2: You're stupid.
1: But I'm going to pull a starfruit out of it. Okay, well, that's a third fetish, and I'm out for sure.
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3: All right, heading into the holiday weekend, and the heat and humidity are hanging strong. We're also talking about a few showers and thunderstorms on Saturday, but should be just fine for the fireworks festivities Saturday night. 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I'm meteorologist Mike Witcher from the East Tennessee Weather Center, and remember to always get the latest forecast weather updates with the East Tennessee Weather app.
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1: Let me share this headline with you. It's not going to be easy. We're just going to rip the Band-Aid off. Quote, Arby's manager accused of giving customer herpes. End quote.
2: Ooh, wow.
1: Anybody want to imagine how that might have come to be? And I will say, in the line of duty, I don't mean in after-hours activities or something. I mean, as the manager of Arby's, allegedly.
3: Are we talking about the STD herpes or the other form of herpes that you can get, like, on your body, on your face?
1: They're both, well,
3: what were you doing
1: with your beef and cheddar is the question you're asking, and how did it get down there? It didn't. But you can get either herpes in either place. I've learned through some studying.
2: Well, there's got to be some sort of contact, right?
1: Allegedly not, but anybody can sue anybody for anything. So Arby's manager accused of giving customer herpes after spitting in food.
2: Oh.
1: Which, as I've discovered, is very unlikely. That's an unlikely way to get herpes.
3: How would you even think that it started from the manager?
1: Or have you gotten herpes and you're trying to find any fake excuse that you can tell, you know, someone else in your life? Oh, no, I didn't do anything with anybody else. I must have had an Arby's manager spit in my food. That must be why I have herpes. You know, that's a potential as well, right?
3: Okay, and then you have to double down and file some kind of lawsuit just to keep up with your lie?
1: Anybody ever gotten herpes from an Arby's manager? 704 Fest.
3: Well, yeah, I'm sure somebody's gotten herpes from an Arby's manager. But it doesn't mean, like, just passing a Jamocha shake. Like, I'm sure it was an after-hours activity the usual way.
2: Out of all the ways to get herpes, this has to be the least fun way to get it from an Arby's manager.
1: As it says here, this is HSV-1, which is typically known as the oral herpes, although, while it is different from HSV-2, either one can affect either area, as it says here. So, listen, I don't know. I'm not an expert on this, and I've never worked at Arby's either, so it's a double whammy in this case, allegedly. It's like the Seinfeld episode with the tractor seat. Also not a good... I'm sure there's a Golden Girls episode as well, right, Cool Beans, right, where they deal with herpes and Arby's? 704, she's shaking her head, yes?
2: No, that was a church's chicken, she said.
3: She's got crabs.
1: one of the Golden Girls got crabs from a church's chicken? I got to go back and rewatch that. No wonder you like that show so much, Cool Beans. 704-FEZ-3200, talk back button available to you as well. I'm just trying to help out.
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1: You're one of the many who are not following along with the World Cup. You are missing out. I don't know. And this is not even soccer related. So it's World Cup news that's not related to the actual game itself and more to do with all the people that have flooded into North America. And in this case, specifically the United States for some of the games. Mm-hmm. And one of the problems apparently is, and this isn't one that I would have imagined, people are trying to take ranch dressing back with them on a plane to their country of origin and are being either stopped or obviously told, hey, remember, only 3 ounces of liquid. And people were discovering ranch dressing who'd never had it before. Yeah.
2: Wow.
1: I mean, it's what we do here in the United States. We may not. I mean, granted, the soccer's going okay, too. But if that goes away, we'll still have ranch. But I guess people are like, my God, I've never had this thing they call ranch before. And now I'm headed back to Europe. Mm-hmm. And I got to put a bottle in my bag. And they're getting stopped by the TSA. So Kraft, the makers of at least one version of ranch, have said, we are now making TSA-friendly ranch packets.
3: Wow.
1: And they're hoping to have them out. I don't know if they're out yet.
4: They said soon is what I saw.
1: Okay, so you saw the ranch news as well. So they're hoping that you'll be able to smuggle your 3 ounces or less of Kraft ranch with you as you head back to, you know, the Baltic states.
2: I'm surprised they don't have that already, just for Americans to carry with them at all times.
4: Just to
2: like in a holster.
4: Do a shot of it.
2: Right.
1: I feel like they do. So this has got to be partly just marketing.
2: Let our friends know about the ranch salt, like the seasoning you can make your own, too.
4: Well, the dry packet.
1: Yeah, there's that, too. But, I mean, obviously, if you get a salad somewhere, they have packets, little containers of ranch.
2: Right, every place.
1: I mean, that's not anything that didn't exist. Maybe they...
2: Where you don't buy them in bulk.
1: Yeah, I don't know where you buy those. Maybe that's the issue.
2: But, you know, nobody goes over what's allowed through TSA more than this show. So, over the years.
4: We dedicate whole days to it.
1: But it's fascinating when you hear this, it's under the heading of World Cup news, that they're making special ranch packets for visitors who are just clamoring to take it back to their home country.
4: And it was amazing, too.
1: And it's also a fun reminder that apparently ranch is not available in a lot of other countries. So let that roll around in your head.
4: I first saw this on Instagram because the TSA... Which, by the way, if you're not following them on Instagram, it's a great follow. They rung in, like, reminding people, hey, welcome to the USA. You're going to love ranch because it goes perfect with everything, but you can't put it in your carry-on. You have to, you know, check it.
2: That's a long sign. I thought about you guys because I flew for the first time in a long time. And you say I haven't flown 800 years.
1: Right.
2: And so TSA rules have changed, and I was worried about that. But I did carry through on the way back home some French toast. It was leftover, and I didn't want to throw it away, so I just took it with me. So that got through.
4: Leftover French toast.
2: It was from that day. I wasn't just holding on to it. And also a star fruit. You can carry that on a plane because I had that in my bag. French toast and a star fruit in my bag, straight through TSA.
1: I always wondered if you were, because I know you were, well, technically you were out of the country, right?
4: No.
1: Are we going to say where you went?
2: Oh, yeah.
1: Are you hiding it?
2: No, we can talk about it now. I have lots to say.
1: So you were in Puerto Rico.
2: I was.
1: I'm always confused. U.S. territory, but I believe separate country. I don't know. I feel like I should know that answer. I've been on this planet for a while.
2: I've learned a lot, but it's a longer discussion than we're ready to have here.
1: Well, I guess my point is, because I flew to Canada over last week as well.
2: Okay, we're very far apart from each other.
1: And I brought back bananas. And I thought... Am I going to get stopped because I'm importing a fruit or a vegetable or some food product across country lines?
2: I wondered.
1: I did
2: that,
1: not.
2: But I'm not
1: by the way.
2: Like, yeah, okay. Why would you get? Why are you bringing Canadian bananas back home?
1: You know, nobody loves bananas more than me. I bought bananas at a grocery store while we were there so that I could have them, and we had more than we needed, and I wasn't going to throw away bananas.
2: Okay.
1: So we brought them back.
2: Special. I get it because of food waste, but
1: that's like it. It wasn't like, oh, these are special Canadian. Bananas.
2: Why are Canadian bananas special?
4: Did you get Canadian lotion, too?
1: They're made with bacon. They have poutine in them. No, it just didn't want to throw them away
2: because
1: they were so good. Okay. Actually, ate one this morning on the way to work.
4: Their bananas are wrapped in denim.
1: Eh?
4: Eh?
2: I appreciated your Canadian lotion joke, Woody. I just wanted to let you know.
1: So you didn't get stopped with
2: used
1: French toast or whatever?
2: No, my used French toast? No, I didn't. That went through. Starfruit went through. So it was
1: very smooth
2: sailing.
1: Did they make you put your French toast in a separate little bin and it just went through on its own? That's all. That would be funny to me. Because they'll usually tell you to take your electronics out or all those sorts of things.
2: No, they didn't make me do that. But it was, again, like different rules, different lines.
4: Ma'am, you're going to have to put your shoes in a separate bin from the French toast.
2: You don't have to take shoes off anymore, remember? So that was nice. Oh. But yeah, I have lots of thoughts.
1: And I'm not ignoring that you said starfruit. I just don't know what it is. So it sounds fancy.
2: It's not.
1: Can't hide radio money.
2: Yeah, Frank made a friend while we were there. And so the last day, he was like, hey, this is from my friend's grandmother's backyard.
4: Is that a euphemism?
2: No, I'm like, okay, here we are.
1: You're damn right it is. I've seen that movie.
4: Grandma's
1: Your friend's star grandmother's fruit. Backyard
4: That's
1: is...
4: It's a whole genre on Pornhub.
1: It's filthy.
2: That's where I got the star fruit from.
1: That's when you have a couple of fetishes.
4: Yes.
1: Backyard and grandma. Right. I don't hate to state the obvious, but...
2: Don't ruin star fruit for me, okay?
1: Hey.
2: It was very good.
1: Hey, why don't you come over tonight? We're going to watch my friend's grandmother's backyard. Ew. No way.
2: You're stupid.
1: But I'm going to pull a star fruit out of it. Okay, well, that's a third fetish, and I'm out for sure.
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6: All right, heading into the holiday weekend, and the heat and humidity are hanging strong. We're also talking about a few showers and thunderstorms on Saturday, but should be just fine for the fireworks festivities Saturday night. 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I'm meteorologist Mike Witcher from the East Tennessee Weather Center, and remember to always get the latest forecast weather updates with the East Tennessee Weather app.
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0: Show.
1: Let me share this headline with you. It's not going to be easy. We're just going to rip the Band-Aid off. Quote, Arby's manager accused of giving customer herpes. End quote.
2: Ooh, wow.
1: Anybody want to imagine how that might have come to be? And I will say, in the line of duty, I don't mean in after-hours activities or something. I mean, as the manager of Arby's, allegedly.
3: Are we talking about the STD herpes or the other form of herpes that you can get, like, on your body, on your face?
1: They're both, well, what were you doing with your beef and cheddar is the question you're asking, and how did it get down there? It didn't. But you can get either herpes in either place. I've learned through some studying.
2: Well, there's got to be some sort of contact, right?
1: Allegedly not, but anybody can sue anybody for anything. So Arby's manager accused of giving customer herpes after spitting in food.
2: Oh.
1: Which, as I've discovered, is very unlikely. That's an unlikely way to get herpes.
3: How is this? How would you even think that it started from the manager?
1: Or have you gotten herpes and you're trying to find any fake excuse that you can tell, you know, someone else in your life? Oh, no, I didn't do anything with anybody else. I must have had an Arby's manager spit in my food. That must be why I have herpes. You know, that's a potential as well, right?
3: Okay, and then you have to double down and file some kind of lawsuit just to keep up with your lie?
1: Anybody ever gotten herpes from an Arby's manager? 704-FEDS.
3: Well, yeah, I'm sure somebody's gotten herpes from an Arby's manager. But it doesn't mean, like, just passing a Jamocha shake. Like, I'm sure it was an after-hours activity the usual way.
2: Out of all the ways to get herpes, this has to be the least fun way to get it Arby's manager.
1: As it says here, this is HSV-1, which is typically known as the oral herpes, although while it is different from HSV-2, either one can affect either area, as it says here. So listen, I don't know. I'm not an expert on this, and I've never worked at Arby's either. So it's a double whammy in this case, allegedly. It's like the Seinfeld episode with the tractor seat. Also not a good one. I'm sure there's a Golden Girls episode as well, right, Cool Beans, right, where they deal with herpes and Arby's? 704, she's shaking her head, yes?
2: No, that was a church's chicken, she said.
3: She's got crabs.
1: One of the Golden Girls got crabs from a church's chicken? I got to go back and rewatch that. No wonder you like that show so much, Cool Beans. 704-FEZ-3200, talk back button available to you as well. I'm just trying to help out.
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1: You're one of the many who are not following along with the World Cup. You are missing out. I don't know. And this is not even soccer related. So it's World Cup news that's not related to the actual game itself and more to do with all the people that have flooded into North America. And in this case, specifically the United States for some of the games. Mm-hmm. And one of the problems apparently is, and this isn't one that I would have imagined, people are trying to take ranch dressing back with them on a plane to their country of origin and are being either stopped or obviously told, hey, remember, only 3 ounces of liquid. And people were discovering ranch dressing who'd never had it before. Yeah.
2: Wow.
1: I mean, it's what we do here in the United States. We may not. I mean, granted, the soccer's going okay, too. But if that goes away, we'll still have ranch. But I guess people are like, my God, I've never had this thing they call ranch before. And now I'm headed back to Europe. Mm-hmm. And I got to put a bottle in my bag. And they're getting stopped by the TSA. So Kraft, the makers of at least one version of ranch, have said, we are now making TSA-friendly ranch packets.
3: Wow.
1: And they're hoping to have them out. I don't know if they're out yet.
4: They said soon is what I saw.
1: Okay, so you saw the ranch news as well. So they're hoping that you'll be able to smuggle your 3 ounces or less of Kraft ranch with you as you head back to, you know, the Baltic states.
2: I'm surprised they don't have that already, just for Americans to carry with them at all times.
4: Just to
2: like in a holster.
4: Do a shot of it. Right.
1: I feel like they do. So this has got to be partly just marketing.
2: Let our friends know about the ranch salt, like the seasoning. You can make your own, too.
4: Well, the dry packet.
1: Yeah, there's that, too. But, I mean, obviously, if you get a salad somewhere, they have packets, little containers of ranch.
2: Right, every place.
1: I mean, that's not anything that didn't exist. Maybe they...
2: Where you don't buy them in bulk.
1: Yeah, I don't know where you buy those. Maybe that's the issue.
2: But, you know, nobody goes over what's allowed through TSA more than this show. So, over the years,
4: well, we dedicate whole days to it.
1: But it's fascinating when you hear this, it's under the heading of World Cup news, that they're making special ranch packets for visitors who are just clamoring to take it back to their home country.
4: And it was amazing, too.
1: And it's also a fun reminder that apparently ranch is not available in a lot of other countries. So let that roll around in your head.
4: I first saw this on Instagram because the TSA... Which, by the way, if you're not following them on Instagram, it's a great follow. They rung in, like, reminding people, hey, welcome to the USA. You're going to love ranch because it goes perfect with everything, but you can't put it in your carry-on. You have to, you know, check it.
2: That's a long sign. I thought about you guys because I flew for the first time in a long time. And you say I haven't flown 800 years.
4: Right.
2: And so TSA rules have changed, and I was worried about that. But I did carry through on the way back home some French toast. It was leftover, and I didn't want to throw it away, so I just took it with me. So that got through.
4: Leftover French toast.
2: It was from that day. I wasn't just holding on to it. And also a star fruit. You can carry that on a plane because I had that in my bag. French toast and a star fruit in my bag straight through TSA.
1: I always wondered if you were, because I know you were, well, technically you were out of the country, right?
4: No.
1: Are we going to say where you went?
2: Oh, yeah.
1: Are you hiding it?
2: No, we can talk about it now. I have lots to say.
1: So you were in Puerto Rico.
2: I was.
1: I'm always confused. U.S. territory, but I believe separate country. I don't know. I feel like I should know that answer. I've been on this planet for a while.
2: I've learned a lot, but it's a longer discussion than we're ready to have here.
1: Well, I guess my point is, because I flew to Canada over last week as well.
2: Okay, we're very far apart from each other.
1: And I brought back bananas. And I thought... Am I going to get stopped because I'm importing a fruit or a vegetable or some food product across country lines?
2: I wondered
1: I did
2: that,
1: not,
2: but I'm not.
1: By the way.
2: Like, yeah, okay. Why would you get? Why are you bringing Canadian bananas
1: back home? You know, nobody loves bananas more than me. I bought bananas at a grocery store while we were there so that I could have them, and we had more than we needed. And I wasn't going to throw away bananas.
2: Okay.
1: So we brought them back.
2: Special. I get it because of food waste, but
1: that's like it. No, it wasn't like, oh, these are special Canadian.
2: Canadian
1: bananas.
2: Why are Canadian bananas special?
4: Did you get Canadian lotion too?
1: They're made with bacon. They have poutine in them. No, I just didn't want to throw them away because they were so good.
2: Okay.
1: Actually, ate one this morning on the way to work.
4: Their bananas are wrapped in denim.
1: Hey.
4: Hey.
2: I appreciated your Canadian lotion joke, Woody. I just wanted to let you know.
1: So you didn't get stopped with
2: my used
1: French toast or whatever?
2: No, my used French toast? No, I didn't. That went through. Starfruit went through. So it was
1: very smooth
2: sailing.
1: Did they make you put your French toast in a separate little bin and it just went through on its own? That's all. That would be funny to me. Because they'll usually tell you to take your electronics out or all those sorts of things.
2: No, they didn't make me do that. But it was, again, like different rules, different lines.
4: Ma'am, you're going to have to put your shoes in a separate bin from the French toast.
2: You don't have to take shoes off anymore, remember? So that was nice. Oh. But yeah, I have lots of thoughts.
1: Mm. And I'm not ignoring that you said starfruit. I just don't know what it is. So it sounds fancy.
2: It's not.
1: Can't hide radio money.
2: Yeah, Frank made a friend while we were there. And so the last day, he was like, hey, this is from my friend's grandmother's backyard.
4: Is that a euphemism?
2: No, I'm like, okay, here we are.
1: You're damn right it is. I've seen that movie.
4: Grandma's
1: Your friend's grandmother's
4: fruit.
1: Backyard
4: That's
1: is...
4: That's a whole genre on Pornhub.
1: It's filthy.
2: That's where I got the starfruit from.
1: That's when you have a couple of fetishes.
4: Yes.
1: Backyard and right. Grandma.
2: Right.
1: I don't hate to state the obvious, but...
2: Don't ruin starfruit for me, okay?
1: Hey.
2: It was very good.
1: Hey, why don't you come over tonight? We're going to watch my friend's grandmother's backyard. Ew. No way.
2: You're stupid.
1: But I'm going to pull a starfruit out of it. Okay, well, that's a third fetish, and I'm out for sure.
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3: It's going to be another scorcher on this 4th of July, but can't rule out a couple of spotty showers this morning. They should fire back up later on this afternoon and hopefully quieting down through the evening hours. 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I'm meteorologist Mike Witcher from the East Tennessee Weather Center. And remember to always get the latest forecast weather updates with the East Tennessee Weather app.
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1: Let me share this headline with you. It's not going to be easy. We're just going to rip the Band-Aid off. Quote, Arby's manager accused of giving customer herpes. End quote.
2: Ooh, wow.
1: Anybody want to imagine how that might have come to be? And I will say, in the line of duty. I don't mean in after-hours activities or something. I mean as the manager of Arby's, allegedly.
3: Are we talking about the STD herpes or the other form of herpes that you can get, like, on your body, on your face?
1: They're both, well,
3: what were you doing
1: with your beef and cheddar is the question you're asking, and how did it get down there? It didn't. But you can get either herpes in either place. I've learned through some studying.
2: Well, there's got to be some sort of contact, right?
1: Allegedly not, but anybody can sue anybody for anything. So Arby's manager accused of giving customer herpes after spitting in food.
2: Oh.
1: Which, as I've discovered, is very unlikely. That's an unlikely way to get herpes.
3: How is this? How would you even think that it started from the manager?
1: Or have you gotten herpes and you're trying to find any fake excuse that you can tell, you know, someone else in your life? Oh, no, I didn't do anything with anybody else. I must have had an Arby's manager spit in my food. That must be why I have herpes. You know, that's a potential as well, right?
3: Okay, and then you have to double down and file some kind of lawsuit just to keep up with your lie?
1: Anybody ever gotten herpes from an Arby's manager? 704 Fest.
3: Well, yeah, I'm sure somebody's gotten herpes from an Arby's manager. But it doesn't mean, like, just passing a Jamocha shake. Like, I'm sure it was an after-hours activity, the usual way.
2: Out of all the ways to get herpes, this has to be the least fun way to get it from an Arby's manager.
1: As it says here, this is HSV-1, which is typically known as the oral herpes, although, while it is different from HSV-2, either one can affect either area, as it says here. So, listen, I don't know. I'm not an expert on this, and I've never worked at Arby's either. So, it's a double whammy in this case, allegedly. It's like the Seinfeld episode with the tractor seat. Also not a good one. I'm sure there's a Golden Girls episode as well, right, Cool Beans, where they deal with herpes and Arby's. 704, is she shaking her head yes?
2: No, that was a church's chicken, she said.
3: She's got crabs.
1: one of the Golden Girls got crabs from a church's chicken? 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
1: Who is this irresistible creature who has an

0: Brady and Wilcox Show.
1: You're one of the many who are not following along with the World Cup. You are missing out. I don't know. And this is not even soccer related. So it's World Cup news that's not related to the actual game itself and more to do with all the people that have flooded into North America. And in this case, specifically the United States for some of the games. Mm-hmm. And one of the problems apparently is, and this isn't one that I would have imagined, people are trying to take ranch dressing back with them on a plane to their country of origin and are being either stopped or obviously told, hey, remember, only 3 ounces of liquid. And people were discovering ranch dressing who'd never had it before. Yeah.
2: Wow.
1: I mean, it's what we do here in the United States. We may not. I mean, granted, the soccer's going okay, too. But if that goes away, we'll still have ranch. But I guess people are like, my God, I've never had this thing they call ranch before. And now I'm headed back to Europe. Mm-hmm. And I got to put a bottle in my bag. And they're getting stopped by the TSA. So Kraft, the makers of at least one version of ranch, have said, we are now making TSA-friendly ranch packets.
3: Wow.
1: And they're hoping to have them out. I don't know if they're out yet.
4: They said soon is what I saw.
1: Okay, so you saw the ranch news as well. So they're hoping that you'll be able to smuggle your 3 ounces or less of Kraft ranch with you as you head back to, you know, the Baltic states.
2: I'm surprised they don't have that already, just for Americans to carry with them at all times.
4: Just to
2: like in a holster.
4: To a shot of it.
1: Right. I feel like they do. So this has got to be partly just marketing.
2: Let our friends know about the ranch salt, like the seasoning. You can make your own, too.
4: Well, the dry packet.
1: Yeah, there's that, too. But, I mean, obviously, if you get a salad somewhere, they have packets, little containers of ranch.
2: Right, every place.
1: I mean, that's not anything that didn't exist. Maybe they...
2: Where you don't buy them in bulk.
1: Yeah, I don't know where you buy those. Maybe that's the issue.
2: But, you know, nobody goes over what's allowed through TSA more than this show. So, over the years,
4: we dedicate whole days to it.
1: But it's fascinating when you hear this, it's under the heading of World Cup news, that they're making special ranch packets for visitors who are just clamoring to take it back to their home country.
4: And it was amazing, too.
1: And it's also a fun reminder that apparently ranch is not available in a lot of other countries. So let that roll around in your head.
4: I first saw this on Instagram because the TSA... Which, by the way, if you're not following them on Instagram, it's a great follow. They rung in, like, reminding people, hey, welcome to the USA. You're going to love ranch because it goes perfect with everything, but you can't put it in your carry-on. You have to, you know, check it.
2: It's a long sign. I thought about you guys because I flew for the first time in a long time. You say I haven't flown 800 years.
1: Right.
2: And so TSA rules have changed, and I was worried about that. But I did carry through on the way back home some French toast. It was left over, and I didn't want to throw it away, so I just took it with me. So that got through.
4: Leftover French toast.
2: It was from that day. I wasn't just holding on to it. And also a star fruit. You can carry that on a plane because I had that in my bag. French toast and a star fruit in my bag straight through TSA.
1: I always wondered if you were, because I know you were, well, technically you were out of the country, right?
4: No.
1: Are we going to say where you went?
2: Oh, yeah.
1: Are you hiding it?
2: No, we can talk about it now. I have lots to say.
1: So you were in Puerto Rico.
2: I was.
1: I'm always confused. U.S. territory, but I believe separate country. I don't know. I feel like I should know that answer. I've been on this planet for a while.
2: I've learned a lot, but it's a longer discussion than we're ready to have here.
1: Well, I guess my point is, because I flew to Canada over last week as well.
2: Okay, we're very far apart from each other.
1: And I brought back bananas. And I thought...
2: Why would you even be...
1: Am I going to get stopped because I'm importing a fruit or a vegetable or some food product across country lines?
2: I wondered.
1: I did not. By the way.
2: Like, yeah. Okay. Why would you get? Why are you bringing Canadian bananas back home?
1: You know, nobody loves bananas more than me. I bought bananas at a grocery store while we were there so that I could have them, and we had more than we needed, and I wasn't going to throw away bananas.
2: Okay.
1: So we brought them back.
2: Special. I get it because of food waste, but
1: that's like it. It wasn't like, oh, these are special Canadian bananas.
2: Why are Canadian bananas special?
4: Did you get Canadian lotion, too?
1: They're made with bacon. They have poutine in them. No, it just didn't want to throw them away
2: because like
1: they were
2: your,
1: so yeah. good.
2: Okay.
1: Actually,
2: like
1: ate one this morning on the way to work.
4: Their bananas are wrapped in denim.
1: Hey.
4: Hey.
2: I appreciated your Canadian lotion joke, Woody. I just wanted to let you know.
1: So you didn't get stopped with
2: used
1: French toast or whatever?
2: No, my used French toast. No, I didn't. That went through. Starfruit went through. So it was
1: very
2: smooth sailing.
1: Did they make you put your French toast in a separate little bin and it just went through on its own? That's all. That would be funny to me. Because they'll usually tell you to take your electronics out all those sorts of things.
2: No, they didn't make me do that. But it was, again, like different rules, different lines.
4: Ma'am, you're going to have to put your shoes in a separate bin from the French toast.
2: You don't have to take shoes off anymore, remember? So that was nice. Oh. But yeah, I have lots of thoughts.
1: Hmm. And I'm not ignoring that you said starfruit. I just don't know what it is. So it sounds fancy.
2: It's not.
1: Can't hide radio money.
2: But yeah, Frank made a friend while we were there. And so the last day, he was like, hey, this is from my friend's grandmother's backyard.
4: Is that a euphemism?
2: No, I'm like, okay, here we are.
1: You're damn right it is. I've seen that movie.
4: Grandma's
1: Your friend's grandmother's
4: fruit.
1: Backyard
4: That's
1: is...
4: That's a whole genre on Pornhub.
1: It's filthy.
2: That's where I got the starfruit from.
1: That's when you have a couple of fetishes.
4: Yes.
1: Backyard and
2: right.
1: grandma.
2: Right.
1: I don't hate to state the obvious, but...
2: Don't ruin starfruit for me, okay?
1: Hey.
2: It was very good.
1: Hey, why don't you come over tonight? We're going to watch my friend's grandmother's backyard. Ew. No way.
2: You're stupid.
1: But I'm going to pull a starfruit out of it. Okay, well, that's a third fetish, and I'm out for sure.
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8: It's going to be another scorcher on this 4th of July, but can't rule out a couple of spotty showers this morning. They should fire back up later on this afternoon and hopefully quieting down through the evening hours. 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I'm meteorologist Mike Witcher from the East Tennessee Weather Center. And remember to always get the latest forecast weather updates with the East Tennessee Weather app.
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0: let me share this headline with you. It's not going to be easy. We're just going to rip the Band-Aid off. Quote, Arby's manager accused of giving customer herpes, end quote.
1: Ooh, wow.
0: Anybody want to imagine how that might have come to be? And I will say, in the line of duty, I don't mean in after-hours activities or something. I mean, as the manager of Arby's, allegedly.
2: Are we talking about the STD herpes or the other form of herpes that you can get, like, on your body, on your face?
0: They're both, well,
2: what were you
0: doing with your beef and cheddar is the question you're asking, and how did it get down there? It didn't. But you can get either herpes in either place. I've learned through some studying.
1: Well, there's got to be some sort of contact, right?
0: Allegedly not, but anybody can sue anybody for anything. So Arby's manager accused of giving customer herpes after spitting in food.
1: Oh.
0: Which, as I've discovered, is very unlikely. That's an unlikely way to get herpes.
1: I don't think that's how you, yeah.
2: How would you even think that it started from the manager?
0: Or have you gotten herpes and you're trying to find any fake excuse that you can tell, you know, someone else in your life? Oh, no, I didn't do anything with anybody else. I must have had an Arby's manager spit in my food. That must be why I have herpes. You know, that's a potential as well, right?
2: Okay, and then you have to double down and file some kind of lawsuit just to keep up with your lie?
0: Anybody ever gotten herpes from an Arby's manager? 704 Fest.
2: Well, yeah, I'm sure somebody's gotten herpes from an Arby's manager. But it doesn't mean, like, just passing a Jamocha shake. Like, I'm sure it was an after-hours activity, the usual way.
1: Out of all the ways to get herpes, this has to be the least fun way to get it from an Arby's manager.
0: As it says here, this is HSV-1, which is typically known as the oral herpes, although while it is different from HSV-2, either one can affect either area, as it says here. So listen, I don't know. I'm not an expert on this, and I've never worked at Arby's either. So it's a double whammy in this case, allegedly. It's like the Seinfeld episode with the tractor seat. Also not a good one. I'm sure there's a Golden Girls episode as well, right, Cool Beans, where they deal with herpes and Arby's. 704, is she shaking her head yes?
1: No, that was a church's chicken, she said.
2: She's got crabs.
0: one of the Golden Girls got crabs from a church's chicken? I got to go back and rewatch that. No wonder you like that show so much, Cool Beans. 704-FEZ-3200, talk back button available to you as well. I'm just trying to help out.
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1: It's going to be another scorcher on this 4th of July, but can't rule out a couple of spotty showers this morning. They should fire back up later on this afternoon and hopefully quieting down through the evening hours. Forecast highs in the mid-90s. 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I'm meteorologist Mike Witcher from the East Tennessee Weather Center. And remember to always get the latest forecast weather updates with the East Tennessee Weather app.
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0: The 4th of July will no longer be known as an American holiday, but as the day when the world declared in one voice, we will not go quietly into the night. We will not vanish without a fight. We're going to live on. We're going to survive. 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
1: She was living in a single room with three other individuals. One of them was a male, and the other two, well, the other two were females. God only knows what they were up to in there. And furthermore, Susan, I wouldn't be the least bit surprised to learn that all four of them habitually smoke marijuana cigarettes. Reefers.

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1: It's going to be another scorcher on this 4th of July, but can't rule out a couple of spotty showers this morning. They should fire back up later on this afternoon and hopefully quieting down through the evening hours. Forecast highs in the mid-90s. 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That's your latest forecast. I'm meteorologist Mike Witcher from the East Tennessee Weather Center. And remember to always get the latest forecast weather updates with the East Tennessee Weather app.
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1: It was a stormy start to this 4th of July, but some sunshine, some heat, humidity, and a chance for a few afternoon showers and thunderstorms fire back up this afternoon. 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That's your latest forecast. I'm meteorologist Mike Witcher from the East Tennessee Weather Center. And remember to always get the latest forecast weather updates with the East Tennessee Weather app.
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1: It was a stormy start to this 4th of July, but some sunshine, some heat, humidity, and a chance for a few afternoon showers and thunderstorms fire back up this afternoon. 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I'm meteorologist Mike Witcher from the East Tennessee Weather Center, and remember to always get the latest forecast weather updates with the East Tennessee Weather app.
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1: It was a stormy start to this 4th of July, but some sunshine, some heat, humidity, and a chance for a few afternoon showers and thunderstorms fire back up this afternoon. 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That's your latest forecast. I'm meteorologist Mike Witcher from the East Tennessee Weather Center, and remember to always get the latest forecast weather updates with the East Tennessee Weather app.
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0: 4th of July will no longer be known as an American holiday, but as the day when the world declared in one voice, we will not go quietly into the night. We will not vanish without a fight. We're going to live on. We're going to survive. 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

0: far away. 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Good afternoon. My name is Dave Kelly. With you on your 4th of July Saturday afternoon. Hopefully you're celebrating poolside or out on the lake because it is extremely hot out there. On the way, got music from Stone Sour, Stabbing Westward, Finger 11 coming your way. Also got your shot at winning some Memphis Mayfire tickets coming away in the 4 o'clock hour today. And hopefully you're celebrating tonight by watching some fireworks or maybe doing it Joe Dirt style.
1: You're going to tell me that you don't have no black cats, no Roman candles or screaming mimes?
2: No.
1: Oh, come on, man. You don't got no lady fingers, buzz buttles, snicker bombs, church burners, gut busters, zippity doodahs, or crap flappers?
2: No, I don't.
1: You're going to stand there owning a fireworks stand and tell me you don't have no spleen splitters, whisker biscuits, honky lighters, hoosker do's, hoosker don'ts, cherry bombs, nips of dazers, with or without the scooter stick, or one single whistling kitty chase?

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4: It was a stormy start to this 4th of July, but some sunshine, some heat, humidity, and a chance for a few afternoon showers and thunderstorms fire back up this afternoon. Track it with the interactive radar using the East Tennessee Weather app. This forecast is brought to you by Master Battery. 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That's your latest forecast. I'm meteorologist Mike Witcher from the East Tennessee Weather Center, and remember to always get the latest forecast weather updates with the East Tennessee Weather app.
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Fanboys coming to the Knoxville Convention Center July 10th through the 12th. Starting Monday, we got a shot at winning 3-day passes all week long. Listen to Dylan, the Midday Mistress, and the big ticket, Ralph Renna. They're getting you qualified to win tickets all next week. Right now, it's Hoopstank crawling in the dark.

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going? 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

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Getting into your 4 o'clock hour. On the way, got music from Green Day, 12 Stone, Seether coming away. Your shot at winning Memphis Mayfire tickets coming up very soon. Stick around. Here's Red, Death to Me.

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Bringing you interviews from the biggest names in rock music every night of the week, pretty much. Got Linkin Park coming away next. Take a look at your weather forecast, too. 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
4: It was a stormy start to this 4th of July, but some sunshine, some heat, humidity, and a chance for a few afternoon showers and thunderstorms fire back up this afternoon. 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I'm meteorologist Mike Witcher from the East Tennessee Weather Center, and remember to always get the latest forecast weather updates with the East Tennessee Weather app.
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Well, if you want to go see Memphis Mayfire down at the Mill Mine on Thursday, I got your cue to text to win a pair of tickets coming up after 16 Seconds There with Complicated on 93.7 WVLZ.

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Words are worthless on Knoxville's Rock Station 93.7 WVLZ. It's Dave Kelly hanging out with you on your 4th of July Saturday afternoon. Hopefully you're up to no good. Got a pair of Memphis Mayfire tickets. Go see them at the Mill and Mine on Thursday. 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That's FIRE along with your name to 865-545-9393. We'll hook you up with a pair of tickets. Go see them. Mill and Mine Thursday. Which system went down right now? Aerials, Knoxville's Rock Station, 93.7 WVLZ.

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Seven Dust with Black Knox, Rock Station 93.7 WVLZ. Well, if you want to go see Memphis Mayfire down at the Millmine, text in your name along with the word fire right now. 865-545-9393. 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

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Into your 5 o'clock hour. My name's Dave Kelly. Hang with you on your 4th of July Saturday afternoon. Boy, got music from Trapped. Got the Chili Peppers coming away. 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

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Take a

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2: It was a stormy start to this 4th of July, but some sunshine, some heat, humidity, and a chance for a few afternoon showers and thunderstorms fire back up this afternoon. 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I'm meteorologist Mike Witcher from the East Tennessee Weather Center, and remember to always get the latest forecast weather updates with the East Tennessee Weather app.
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Don't Want to Go Home Tonight. 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Velvet Revolver, Metallica coming away. 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

0: Godsmack with Whatever in Oxnard's Rocks Nation 93.7 WVLZ. Getting into your 6 o'clock hour. Hopefully you're heading down to see some fireworks tonight at World's Fair Park. Their festival on the 4th is going on right now till 10 p.m. tonight. Tons of things to do with the family. Axe throwing, paddle boating, live music down there, all capped off with fireworks beginning around 9:45. And also listen, a little bit later this month, we got your last call to win some Shinedown tickets to go see them at the Food City Center. Your Sound of Madness.
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1: All right, heading into our Sunday, a little bit better coverage of showers and thunderstorms as we get into the afternoon and evening hours. More of a typical flow out of the south and southwest. Some of those storms could pack a punch with some locally heavy rainfall, with forecast highs topping out in the low 90s. 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That's your latest forecast. I'm meteorologist Mike Witcher from the East Tennessee Weather Center. And remember to always get the latest forecast weather updates with the East Tennessee Weather App.
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Well, I'm out the door. Catch you back next Saturday. Make sure you keep it locked. Monday, Dylan, the Midday Mistress, along with Ralph Renna. They got your shot at winning 3-day passes to Fanboy Expo down at the Knoxville Convention Center, July 10th through the 12th. And also Monday, they got your shot at winning tickets to go see the Red cover band of Chevelle down at the Open Court on Thursday. All sorts of winning starting Monday right here, 93.7 WVLZ. 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

0: 4th of July will no longer be known as an American holiday, but as the day when the world declared in one voice, we will not go quietly into the night. We will not vanish without a fight. We're going to live on. We're going to survive. 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
3: All right, heading into our Sunday, a little bit better coverage of showers and thunderstorms as we get into the afternoon and evening hours. More of a typical flow out of the south and southwest. Some of those storms could pack a punch with some locally heavy rainfall, with forecast highs topping out in the low 90s. 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That's your latest forecast. I'm meteorologist Mike Witcher from the East Tennessee Weather Center. And remember to always get the latest forecast weather updates with the East Tennessee Weather app.
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4: 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I'm Lou Brutus, and it was the 4th of July weekend back in 1996 that we originally launched the program. Since then, we have brought you 1,560 weeks featuring new and recent interviews with the biggest names in rock. However, for the conversations this week, we will dip into the Hard Drive archive for historic interviews with Ozzy Osbourne, Lars Ulrich of Metallica, David Draiman of Disturbed, Chester Bennington of Linkin Park, Corey Taylor of Slipknot, Jonathan Davis of Korn, and Ivan Moody of Five Finger Death Punch. Meanwhile, each of the songs we play this week, except one, come from our newly published 30 Songs from 30 Years list, which features one tune from each year of our existence. We will begin with the song representing the year 2005. It's BYOB from System of a Down on the world-famous Hard Drive. Welcome